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4: Tonight in Yellowknife, it will be mainly cloudy with a 30% chance of showers early in the evening and a risk of thunderstorms clearing up overnight. Winds gusting up to 40, becoming light in the evening with a low of 12. Tomorrow, it will be sunny with winds gusting up to 40 and a high of 22. That night, it will be partly cloudy, becoming clear overnight with winds gusting up to 40 overnight and a low of 12. On Sunday, it will be clear with a high of 21. Over in Hay River, tonight will be mainly cloudy with a 30% chance of showers early in the evening, clearing up overnight, a low of 11. Tomorrow, it will be sunny in the early morning with a mix of sun and clouds later on and a 30% chance of showers and a risk of thunderstorms, a high of 25. That night, it will be partly cloudy with a chance of showers and a risk of thunderstorms clearing in the evening with a low of 12. On Sunday, it will be sunny with a high of 19.

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3: Tonight in Yellowknife, it will be mainly cloudy with a 30% chance of showers early in the evening and a risk of thunderstorms clearing up overnight. Winds gusting up to 40, becoming light in the evening with a low of 12. Tomorrow, it will be sunny with winds gusting up to 40 and a high of 22. That night, it will be partly cloudy, becoming clear overnight with winds gusting up to 40 overnight and a low of 12. On Sunday, it will be clear with a high of 21. Over in Hay River, tonight it will be mainly cloudy with a 30% chance of showers early in the evening, clearing up overnight. A low of 11. Tomorrow, it will be sunny in the early morning with a mix of sun and clouds later on and a 30% chance of showers and a risk of thunderstorms. A high of 25. That night, it will be partly cloudy with a chance of showers and a risk of thunderstorms clearing in the evening with a low of 12. On Sunday, it will be sunny with a high of 19.
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1: Weather on the go.
2: Tonight in Yellowknife, it will be mainly cloudy with a 30% chance of showers early in the evening and a risk of thunderstorms clearing up overnight. Winds gusting up to 40, becoming light in the evening with a low of 12. Tomorrow, it will be sunny with winds gusting up to 40 and a high of 22. That night, it will be partly cloudy, becoming clear overnight with winds gusting up to 40 overnight and a low of 12. On Sunday, it will be clear with a high of 21. Over in Hay River, tonight will be mainly cloudy with a 30% chance of showers early in the evening, clearing up overnight. A low of 11. Tomorrow, it will be sunny in the early morning with a mix of sun and clouds later on and a 30% chance of showers and a risk of thunderstorms. A high of 25. That night, it will be partly cloudy with a chance of showers and a risk of thunderstorms clearing in the evening with a low of 12. On Sunday, it will be sunny with a high of 19.

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4: Tonight in Yellowknife, it will be mainly cloudy with a 30% chance of showers early in the evening and a risk of thunderstorms clearing up overnight. Winds gusting up to 40, becoming light in the evening with a low of 12. Tomorrow, it will be sunny with winds gusting up to 40 and a high of 22. That night, it will be partly cloudy, becoming clear overnight with winds gusting up to 40 overnight and a low of 12. On Sunday, it will be clear with a high of 21. Over in Hay River, tonight will be mainly cloudy with a 30% chance of showers early in the evening, clearing up overnight, a low of 11. Tomorrow, it will be sunny in the early morning with a mix of sun and clouds later on and a 30% chance of showers and a risk of thunderstorms, a high of 25. That night, it will be partly cloudy with a chance of showers and a risk of thunderstorms clearing in the evening with a low of 12. On Sunday, it will be sunny with a high of 19.
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4: Tonight in Yellowknife, it will be mainly cloudy with a 30% chance of showers early in the evening and a risk of thunderstorms clearing up overnight. Winds gusting up to 40, becoming light in the evening with a low of 12. Tomorrow, it will be sunny with winds gusting up to 40 and a high of 22. That night, it will be partly cloudy, becoming clear overnight with winds gusting up to 40 overnight and a low of 12. On Sunday, it will be clear with a high of 21. Over in Hay River, tonight will be mainly cloudy with a 30% chance of showers early in the evening, clearing up overnight. A low of 11. Tomorrow, it will be sunny in the early morning with a mix of sun and clouds later on and a 30% chance of showers and a risk of thunderstorms. A high of 25. That night, it will be partly cloudy with a chance of showers and a risk of thunderstorms, clearing in the evening with a low of 12. On Sunday, it will be sunny with a high of 19.
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7: Tonight in Yellowknife, it will be mainly cloudy with a 30% chance of showers early in the evening and a risk of thunderstorms clearing up overnight. Winds gusting up to 40, becoming light in the evening with a low of 12. Tomorrow, it will be sunny with winds gusting up to 40 and a high of 22. That night, it will be partly cloudy, becoming clear overnight with winds gusting up to 40 overnight and a low of 12. On Sunday, it will be clear with a high of 21. Over in Hay River, tonight will be mainly cloudy with a 30% chance of showers early in the evening, clearing up overnight. A low of 11. Tomorrow, it will be sunny in the early morning with a mix of sun and clouds later on and a 30% chance of showers and a risk of thunderstorms. A high of 25. That night, it will be partly cloudy with a chance of showers and a risk of thunderstorms, clearing in the evening with a low of 12. On Sunday, it will be sunny with a high of 19.
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1: No significant progress has been made in 14 months of Canada-U.S. trade negotiations. That from the U.S. Ambassador to Canada, Pete Hoekstra. Hoekstra telling CBC the Americans will keep talking, though, in hopes of reaching an agreement on the future of the Canada-U.S.-Mexico trade deal, as well as other issues. The Trump administration, of course, said this week that the U.S. is not joining Canada and Mexico in extending the free trade deal between the three countries, one that President Donald Trump signed in his first term. A second pipeline from Alberta to the West Coast will be money well spent, according to Canada's Energy Minister, Tim Hodgson, telling CBC that he's comfortable that the pipeline to take a southern route, largely mirroring the path of the existing Trans Mountain pipeline, is a good investment for Canadian taxpayers. The line to terminate at Delta, BC, is expected to cost more than the $34 billion Trans Mountain expansion, which was massively over budget and delayed. There is an out-of-control wildfire burning near Boston Bar in BC. It's along Chomix Road near New Brunswick Creek. It's 14 hectares in size. An evacuation alert has gone out for the area. BC Wildfire Service says the fire is human-caused. Independent MLA Amelia Boultby, previously a member of the BC Conservative Party, has crossed the floor to join the David Eby NDP. The Penticton-Summerlin member left the Conservatives a year after being elected, concerned about the party's direction. Then she sat as an independent. With no plans to return to the Conservatives, she says their new leader, Carrie Lynn Findlay, will polarize the province. It's day two of the Calgary Stampede. The city streets were filled with hundreds of thousands of spectators early Friday as the annual Stampede Parade marked the official start of the 10-day event. The parade signaling the start of 10 days of midway rides, chuck wagon racing, and pancake breakfasts. He was known as the country gentleman. Musician Tommy Hunter, a fixture in Canadian living rooms for decades with his long-running CBC TV show, has died at the age of 89. The London, Ontario native died of natural causes at a retirement home on Thursday, surrounded by his family. Pop superstar Taylor Swift and NFL quarterback Travis Kelce, as expected, tied the knot Friday in a star-studded ceremony at New York's Madison Square Garden, one officiated by comedian Adam Sandler. The event shut down one of Manhattan's busiest corridors and brought out Hollywood's A-list, while Swifties gathered outside, some singing her tunes. Ahead of the festivities, the billionaire singer and wealthy athlete donated $26 million U.S. to more than 20 charities. From the Vista National News Desk, I'm John Crawford.
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1: No significant progress has been made in 14 months of Canada-U.S. trade negotiations. That from the U.S. Ambassador to Canada, Pete Hoekstra. Hoekstra telling CBC the Americans will keep talking, though, in hopes of reaching an agreement on the future of the Canada-U.S.-Mexico trade deal, as well as other issues. The Trump administration, of course, said this week that the U.S. is not joining Canada and Mexico in extending the free trade deal between the three countries, one that President Donald Trump signed in his first term. A second pipeline from Alberta to the West Coast will be money well spent, according to Canada's Energy Minister, Tim Hodgson, telling CBC that he's comfortable that the pipeline to take a southern route, largely mirroring the path of the existing Trans Mountain pipeline, is a good investment for Canadian taxpayers. The line to terminate at Delta, BC, is expected to cost more than the $34 billion Trans Mountain expansion, which was massively over budget and delayed. There is an out-of-control wildfire burning near Boston Bar in BC. It's along Chomix Road near New Brunswick Creek. It's 14 hectares in size. An evacuation alert has gone out for the area. BC Wildfire Service says the fire is human-caused. Independent MLA Amelia Boultby, previously a member of the BC Conservative Party, has crossed the floor to join the David Eby NDP. The Penticton-Summerlin member left the Conservatives a year after being elected, concerned about the party's direction. Then she sat as an independent. With no plans to return to the Conservatives, she says their new leader, Kerry Lynn Findlay, will polarize the province. It's day two of the Calgary Stampede. The city streets were filled with hundreds of thousands of spectators early Friday as the annual Stampede Parade marked the official start of the 10-day event. The parade signaling the start of 10 days of midway rides, chuck wagon racing, and pancake breakfasts. He was known as the country gentleman. Musician Tommy Hunter, a fixture in Canadian living rooms for decades with his long-running CBC TV show, has died at the age of 89. The London, Ontario native died of natural causes at a retirement home on Thursday, surrounded by his family. Pop superstar Taylor Swift and NFL quarterback Travis Kelce, as expected, tied the knot Friday in a star-studded ceremony at New York's Madison Square Garden, one officiated by comedian Adam Sandler. The event shut down one of Manhattan's busiest corridors and brought out Hollywood's A-list, while Swifties gathered outside, some singing her tunes. Ahead of the festivities, the billionaire singer and wealthy athlete donated $26 million U.S. to more than 20 charities. From the Vista National News Desk, I'm John Crawford.
2: Are you ready?
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4: Another hour of

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1: Like open the fridge and stuff, and there would always be food laid out for us with little pre-wrapped sausages and things.
0: Mm.
1: They have pre-wrapped sausages, but they don't have pre-wrapped bacon.
0: Well, can you blame them?
1: Yeah.

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1: No significant progress has been made in 14 months of Canada-U.S. trade negotiations. That from the U.S. Ambassador to Canada, Pete Hoekstra. Hoekstra telling CBC the Americans will keep talking, though, in hopes of reaching an agreement on the future of the Canada-U.S.-Mexico trade deal, as well as other issues. The Trump administration, of course, said this week that the U.S. is not joining Canada and Mexico in extending the free trade deal between the three countries, one that President Donald Trump signed in his first term. A second pipeline from Alberta to the West Coast will be money well spent, according to Canada's Energy Minister, Tim Hodgson, telling CBC that he's comfortable that the pipeline to take a southern route, largely mirroring the path of the existing Trans Mountain pipeline, is a good investment for Canadian taxpayers. The line to terminate at Delta, BC, is expected to cost more than the $34 billion Trans Mountain expansion, which was massively over budget and delayed. There is an out-of-control wildfire burning near Boston Bar in BC. It's along Chomix Road near New Brunswick Creek. It's 14 hectares in size. An evacuation alert has gone out for the area. BC Wildfire Service says the fire is human-caused. Independent MLA Amelia Boultby, previously a member of the BC Conservative Party, has crossed the floor to join the David Eby NDP. The Penticton-Summerlin member left the Conservatives a year after being elected, concerned about the party's direction. Then she sat as an independent. With no plans to return to the Conservatives, she says their new leader, Carolyn Findlay, will polarize the province. It's day two of the Calgary Stampede. The city streets were filled with hundreds of thousands of spectators early Friday as the annual Stampede Parade marked the official start of the 10-day event. The parade signaling the start of 10 days of midway rides, chuck wagon racing, and pancake breakfasts. He was known as the country gentleman. Musician Tommy Hunter, a fixture in Canadian living rooms for decades with his long-running CBC TV show, has died at the age of 89. The London, Ontario native died of natural causes at a retirement home on Thursday, surrounded by his family. Pop superstar Taylor Swift and NFL quarterback Travis Kelce, as expected, tied the knot Friday in a star-studded ceremony at New York's Madison Square Garden, one officiated by comedian Adam Sandler. The event shut down one of Manhattan's busiest corridors and brought out Hollywood's A-list while Swifties gathered outside, some singing her tunes. Ahead of the festivities, the billionaire singer and wealthy athlete donated $26 million U.S. to more than 20 charities. From the Vista National News Desk, I'm John Crawford.
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Happy Saturday to you. It's Mark here. I'm not going to talk anything about the World Cup for the whole weekend, I promise. Although Canada are playing a little later on, of course. And on top of that, it's going to be a big game against Morocco. But listen, I'm not going to bring it up again. England play Mexico tomorrow at 5 p.m. Well, it depends where you live, doesn't it? But yeah, for my family in England, 1 a.m. 1 a.m. They've got to watch England against... who are they playing now? Mexico. I just said that. Anyway, I'm a little tired. Good morning to you. It's Mark here. Hopefully you're having a beautiful day because you've got a beautiful face.

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It's Mark here. I just want to say happy 4th of July to anybody who is here from the US. Of course, when it comes to things for me being English, you know, I still celebrate them even though I live here in Canada. So if you're in the US, in Canada right now and you're from the US, a big happy 4th of July to you. Like, for example, I celebrate the 5th of November, right? Which is bonfire night. You've probably no idea what that is. But remember the 5th of November.

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A big hello to you. Hopefully you're having a great day today. If you're looking for something to do this weekend, of course, you can go over and check out our website. We've got, of course, features on the contests that run throughout the year. 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So go and check out our website today and get yourself involved.

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0: And just like the Backstreet Boys, we are back. It's Samara the Martian hanging out with you here on GoFM. We've had a couple weeks away.
1: Yeah.
0: We've been doing some things.
1: We've been just, well, you know, it's the start of summer, so we took in a little
0: We took
1: sunshine.
0: Some summer a little early. We had the great joy of houseboating for the first time, both
1: yeah,
0: of us.
1: Very first time.
0: And truly, if you've ever wondered, hey, should I get a bunch of people together, rent sort of a motorhome of the lake, and go out for 4 or 5 days? The answer, yes, you should. We had an absolutely amazing time out on the Shuswap, the home of the houseboat here in this great nation.
1: It's really fun.
0: It's super fun.
1: It is. You just sort of chill, and like your boat is more luxurious than a camper.
0: There was barbecues
1: and getting in the lake
0: and slides and truly a magical time.
1: Yeah,
0: likely.
1: Yeah.
0: We're probably going to go back again next year.
1: maybe. Okay. Coming up, though, today on the show, controlling the weather is no longer sci-fi.
0: I know that Samara's got some opinions about this. Plus, I like this. A study found that gossip may actually be good for you.
1: Okay, that's good for you. And in defense of the all-you-can-eat buffet.
0: Yes, we've got some great arguments on either sides. Plus, in Keep It or Cancel It,
1: A beautiful tradition or public chaos?
0: Fireworks. Yes, fireworks, the topic at hand today. You know the number, 250-860-1015. You can start getting at us, but we're going to talk about that a little later

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0: Samara and the Martian right here on GoFM. Happy Saturday. You've got some new research for us.
1: Mm-hmm.
0: What's going on?
1: This one scared me a little bit. So, new research is looking at how cloud seeding could potentially be used to stave off hurricanes.
0: Well, I mean, in theory, that does sound like a good thing.
1: Yes, so a lot of people do cloud seed to increase rain, or you and I being from Calgary, they use it to prevent hailstorms.
0: Okay.
1: And we all know the great hailstorms, the white combine, as my dad used to refer to
0: when
1: it as.
0: Well, when the sky goes green.
1: Oh, it is time to run away. So, again, cloud seeding used to sort of suppress hail, but now scientists are going, you know what? Hurricanes are bad. Okay,
0: mm-hmm.
1: They can mess up some cities. So what if we just use cloud seeding to try to nudge the system before it fully develops? They say you could maybe weaken it, redirect it, push it off into another direction to try to save a place.
0: Ooh, I mean, again, in theory, that sounds good, but
1: in practice,
0: it could be a little scary.
1: Okay, we got a little bit more on the subject coming up. First off, though, 250-860-1015. What do you think about this? Should we control the weather?

0: these mosquitoes. Enough is enough.
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0: Tamar and the Martian hanging out with you here on GoFM. And you may just have to watch where hurricanes are going in the future. Because scientists say, you know what? It's time to start engineering the weather. We are referring to it as hurricane jiu-jitsu.
1: Ooh.
0: Yes. That's, of course, in jiu-jitsu, the concept is that a small, maybe weaker person can win the fight.
1: Okay.
0: By using
1: their mind
0: methods and madness.
1: And yeah.
0: So it's the idea that a small change can make something bigger.
1: Make a big
0: change.
1: Impact.
0: Yeah, a big impact. So cloud seeding is what they're using. People who may be from Alberta or the prairies know that we use this to try to stop the big hailstorms that come through.
1: Yeah.
0: So you drop some silver oxide into the air.
1: Okay.
0: And it messes with the clouds. And it can break up a hailstorm, or it can also be used to intensify rain.
1: Oh.
0: Now, this is where the controversy comes in, because you're saying, oh, so we're going to silver iodide a hurricane. And some people go, that could turn out pretty bad.
1: Well, yeah, because, like, we don't know what exactly that's going to do to it, and it might make it more angry.
0: One scientist said that trying to redirect a hurricane is the equivalent of trying to move a freight train by waving at it with a fan from the side of the tracks.
1: Yeah, it's not going to do much.
0: That might not do much. So a lot of people are saying, should we be doing this? Should we be engineering the weather? A lot of people say, hey, this might actually be a good idea. Other people say, you know what? Maybe messing with the weather is not the best thing to do.
1: We've already done a lot of messing around.
0: We've done some messing around right there. I know that you, Samara, you and controlling the weather have some issues here.
1: Totally.
0: Okay, we got the phone lines open.
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0: happy Saturday. It's GoFM, Samara and the Martian hanging out with you. And something that you might not know about the Martian just from listening is how much he loves a little tea.
1: Oh.
0: He loves a little gossip.
1: Gossip truly gets me out of bed in the morning.
0: Well, and I guess you've brought it to my attention, I think to justify, that gossip is good for you?
1: Yes. New study out, I was reading this here, that gossip is good for you, and now, backed by science, a new study found that gossiping is actually a bit of an evolutionary advantage. So they found people who like to spill the tea, as it's now referred to, actually find it easier to find partners in life and to keep them around. Because, you know, you're sharing some spicy details.
0: He's got something to talk about.
1: And conversation is key. The study also found that gossiping is a healthier way to let off steam than being aggressive, right?
0: That's fair. Okay, yeah.
1: They also said there's some other benefits, too. We're going to get to those here in about 10 minutes' time. But personally, and perhaps this is finding a study that meets your needs, I'm into this. I am so happy that we spent money to figure this out.
0: To learn about gossiping.
1: Yeah.
0: The great art of. Do you have any, listener, any hot goss that you want to spill? We love a good text. 250-860-1015. Let us know what gossip is going on for you right now.

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0: Mr. Martin the Martian hanging out with you here on Go FM. That Mr. Big to be with you. And apparently, I'm good with you because we love to gossip.
1: Very true.
0: There was a recent study here that we found that gossip is actually really good for you.
1: I love this.
0: That it has so many health benefits. It helps you find partners, keep partners around. It also found this. I like this the best. Gossiping about your boss is actually good for you and a good bonding experience among coworkers.
1: Yeah, you've got a common enemy.
0: Exactly. And that's key. That is key to really getting a group of people together and charging forward. They also said, and truly, I think this is the best benefit, staves off the dementia.
1: Oh, because you got to remember the hot goss.
0: Exactly.
1: Yeah,
0: gets those little bits firing.
1: Yeah, because how are you going to tell the next person?
0: I can't gossip in my old age if I have dementia.
1: Right?
0: Or some people with dementia do spill some hot goss from back in the day.
1: I bet they have some family.
0: And so I think this is great that the once demonized, a lot of people said, oh, you shouldn't gossip. Yeah, don't gossip. It's not good. It's akin to therapy.
1: Doctor recommended.
0: Your doctor, 9 out of 10 doctors recommend gossip for your health needs.
1: The 50s would have been so different if we, it would have been different.
0: Them housewives were gossiping. They were gossiping. That's the whole thing.
1: Gossip. Look at how excited we've gotten over gossip.
0: A little bit of it. What I love about this, it's following the same trajectory of things like red wine, right? It was bad for you. Now, people have it with dinner.
1: So get yourself a glass of beautiful, full-bodied red and just gossip.
0: And just gossip, because apparently it's going to help you stave off the dementia. So, of course, text line open, 250-860-1015. Spill your tea.
1: Spill it.

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1: Go

0: to Martin the Martian hanging out with you here on GoFM this Saturday. That Mariah Carey Honey featuring Styles P, Mace, and Diddy. I bet you she's got some hot gossip from there.
1: Oh, you know. I think that's what's keeping her so...
0: She hasn't aged in like 15 years.
1: It's the gossip.
0: It's the gossip.
1: It's all of the hot goss inside. She must know like the tea that she knows.
0: Oh, the tea that she is not getting dementia. She is not getting the dementia. We were just chatting about that. New study found that gossip is good for you.
1: So.
0: All right. Coming up later in the show, though, we're going to gossip a little bit about.
1: Oh, yeah.
0: Fireworks. And keep it or cancel it. We want to know, are they a beautiful tradition or just pure chaos?

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0: It's Somber with Homewrecker here on GoFM. Samara the Martian back with you, hanging out here on this Saturday. Now, I thought this was a really interesting take on something that truly has faded out of existence. Mm-hmm. You remember back in the day, you'd say, hey, let's go out for dinner. And you weren't going to the steakhouse. No, you were getting taken to the fanciest all-you-can-eat buffet.
1: Oh, the buffet.
0: The buffet. did you know this? A little history here for you. First buffet, where do you think it's from?
1: The first buffet. Probably like a home-style cooked sort of...
0: America.
1: America. I think so.
0: True. So, it's kind of credited with starting in Las Vegas, which makes sense.
1: Okay, yeah, that makes sense.
0: So after the Second World War, lots of abundance there. A lot of arguments over it. Some people say that the first casino promoter, Herb McDonald, that's a casino owner, put out cheese and cold cuts for hungry gamblers.
1: Oh, so like a little charcuterie.
0: A little late-night charcuterie to keep you going, right? Take the clocks off the wall, keep you going. Somebody else, though, says that it was a Las Vegas mobster named Davey Berman, who actually made the buffet to help keep gamblers fed so that they didn't have to leave the casino. Now, I think that makes a lot of sense.
1: Yeah.
0: You've been to Vegas.
1: I have.
0: To buffet?
1: I did buffet. Buffeted at the fancy Wyndham Hotel buffet.
0: The Wyndham, Las Vegas. How was the buffet?
1: It wasn't all of the things that I thought it was going to be. It wasn't the smorgasbord I thought it was going to be. I thought it was going to be way more Vegas.
0: Mm.
1: It was good.
0: It was good.
1: It was fine, but I mean, yeah.
0: Yeah. It kept you around, though.
1: Well, I paid my $35, so...
0: There you go. But the buffet, this article that I was reading, is actually going a bit out of style.
1: Oh.
0: The buffet is not as strong as it used to be. So we want to know, what was your go-to buffet growing up? We all have one. 250-860-1015. Let us know, where were you shoveling the food on your plate?
2: There must be

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0: From Pink

0: Go FM. It's Samara and the Martian in the studio on a beautiful Saturday. And we're talking about what is, I guess, becoming a little of a bit of a lost restaurant experience.
1: Yeah, yeah.
0: The beautiful buffet.
1: Yes. Of course, if you grew up probably in the late 80s, throughout the 90s, definitely.
0: Definitely.
1: The buffet was akin to one of the best fine dining experiences one could achieve.
0: It was very special when you got to go to a buffet.
1: Because they had the surf, they had the turf.
0: Yep.
1: They had everything that you needed.
0: Yeah, totally.
1: Ice cream.
0: Ice cream.
1: Tiramisu.
0: Yeah, they do have, oftentimes there's tiramisu.
1: Did you have a favorite buffet growing up? Was there like the place in, you know, Calgary or Edmonton where you went to?
0: So with my family, it was more either the Indian food buffet or the Chinese food buffet.
1: You know, that and an Indian buffet is tough to find now.
0: They are tough to find.
1: They've gone the way of the dodo.
0: Yeah. And that's too bad because I like having a little bit of everything.
1: Well, and that's truly what it's all about.
0: That's the magic of the buffet.
1: It gave you the opportunity to explore, to expand your palate to all the things.
0: Try, because you could have just a little bit of something.
1: A little bit, and you'd pile it high. But now, I was reading this story here. The buffet is struggling. Of course, we all know the pandemic really drove a stake through the buffet. Yeah. It was not...
0: Communal eating was not a thing.
1: Buffets violated every defense of the pandemic.
0: You didn't even need people in your own home.
1: No, right? Let alone doing that. But there was something so satisfying about the buffet. Because you could load up, go back again, and it was the only place, truly, nobody kind of judged you for taking one more slice.
0: Exactly. No one judged you.
1: Nobody,
0: it was almost expected.
1: It was almost that if you didn't go back, you paid an exorbitant rate, you may as well try everything that's out there because you said, you know what, it's time to leave absolutely stuffed.
0: 250-860-1015. Tell us, did you have a favorite buffet growing up?

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1: Here's that pop music you were asking about.

0: In my humble opinion, Salt and Pepa's best track. That was Shoop, right here on Go FM. And you're hanging out with Samara and the Martian. And because of Canada Day just happening on last Wednesday, our Keep It or Cancel It is a bit controversial.
1: It's fireworks.
0: It's fireworks.
1: I will say Canada Day was popping here.
0: They were celebrating.
1: The Canada flag capes were out. The tattoo. Some people came to the office late in the week for me. They still had the little maple leaves on their arms.
0: Oh, really?
1: It's good to see. Good to see. Yeah, it was good to see.
0: But we're gonna chat the firework portion of the event or the evening if you happen to have that where you are. We did. We got to watch some fireworks. And that's coming up. Let us know. Get prepped. 250-860-1015. Keep it or cancel it. We know you already have opinions. So

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1: It didn't take long. Protests already planned of a new oil pipeline that would run from Alberta through southern BC to the Vancouver area. First Nations and environmental groups are opposed to the route, which would run alongside the existing TMX pipeline. They plan to take that opposition to the streets if it in fact moves ahead. The Sierra Club says Thursday's announcements were wins in many ways, but in a statement also says there is still a big concern and still a place for BC residents to make their voices heard to make sure that we do not build a new pipeline. There is an out-of-control wildfire burning near Boston Bar in BC. It's along Chomix Road near New Brunswick Creek, 14 hectares in size. An evacuation alert has been issued for the area. BC Wildfire Service says the fire is human-caused. Albertans are being warned to prepare for more smoky skies this summer, something which experts suggest have physical and mental health impacts. In fact, they say there is no safe level of exposure. A haze that had settled into the Calgary area earlier in the week, thanks to wildfires in Saskatchewan and Manitoba, have lifted for now, but it's not likely to last. In the meantime, southern BC is experiencing drought conditions and a very significant forest fire risk. Two people were injured in a small plane crash in the High River area around 65 kilometers south of Calgary. Happened Friday as the aircraft was making an emergency landing. A man in his 70s and another man in the plane were taken to hospital. It's not clear where the plane originated or whether it was originally headed for the Foothills Airport. The Transportation Safety Board is investigating. Independent MLA Amelia Boultby, previously a member of the BC Conservative Party, has crossed the floor to join the David Eby NDP. The Penticton-Summerlin member left the Conservatives a year after being elected, concerned about the party's direction. Then she sat as an independent. With no plans to return to the Conservatives, she says their new leader, Carrie Lynn Findlay, will polarize the province. U.S. President Donald Trump is promising a really long speech at Washington, D.C.'s National Mall tonight, part of 4th of July celebrations, despite the extreme heat, to, in his words, show that I can do anything. As it is, a number of 4th of July events from D.C. to Philadelphia have been canceled over the heat, and Trump's speech itself may be impacted by potential thunderstorms tonight. North of the border, meantime, Royal Canadian Air Force and U.S. Air Force jets appear together in the sky over Ottawa tonight, marking the 4th of July. And back home in Cowtown, lots to do during a second day of the Calgary Stampede. Everything including midway rides and chuck wagon races and, pancake breakfasts. From the Vista National News Desk, I'm John Crawford.
2: 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Another hour of the biggest pop hits on the planet. 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

0: Smart and the Martian here on GoFM. That, of course, Usher with Burn. Usher and Chris Brown actually touring right now on what is being called a sort of grandiose R&B tour.
1: Yeah.
0: Some people, I know, so this was one of the lines I read in Billboard. They said this is akin to Michael Jackson and Prince touring on a pop tour, Usher and Chris Brown.
1: I mean, Chris Brown is, if we separate the artist, a good artist, but his past discretions are not forgiven.
0: No, by this person. Well, so, and there's even been some more recent stuff that's come up with him.
1: Because, you know, once you kind of start, that's sort of your vibe, unless you like really do the work. But let's not get into that.
0: Funny enough, this kind of works to the topic we were talking about. Gossip.
1: We are gossip.
0: And it being an evolutionary advantage. Recent study came out that gossip is good for you, everybody. Yes, take that victory. That gossip helps you find a partner, keep that partner, helps relieve stress, can be a good co-worker bonding agent, and what might be the icing on the cake here, can help protect your brain from dementia.
1: It's just fabulous. So, you know, when you get to work on Monday,
0: say, hey, I'm gossiping for my good health.

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Adulthood tip. 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

0: starting it out in studio with Samara and the Martian, and one of the, I just learned, greatest things to ever come from Las Vegas, the beautiful buffet.
1: Yes.
0: It's falling out of fashion.
1: It is. It is. The age of the buffet. Great piece in the Telegraph, if you want to read about this. It looks at the rise and the fall of the buffet. It started in Vegas with some cheese and cold cuts to help keep people gambling. But it turns out it is now part of a bit of a bygone era. And truly, I don't really remember the last time I was at a buffet.
0: I was going to say, you asked me, so I'm going to ask you, what is your favorite buffet?
1: So there was a Chinese food buffet in Lloydminster when I was growing up that was really great. It was beside the Original Joe's and the Boston Pizza.
0: And that was the one.
1: And it was great. People would pile the plates high. It was like $20 because this was, you know, the early 2000s. Yeah. And people would just go in and load up. But I think also, besides the pandemic, we now live in, and we've talked about this on the show, sort of the age of wellness. The age of protein. Truly also, something close to our hearts, food waste.
0: Yeah, that's true. That is very true. And a buffet, I can only imagine.
1: Oh,
0: I mean, I also
1: God.
0: Imagine that maybe, oh. Well, I'm not going to gossip.
1: Okay, hold up. But do you remember when the Pizza Hut had the buffet?
0: Yes, I've been thinking about that the entire time. The pizza buffet was
1: so
0: a magic place.
1: Lloydminster, shout out, was one of the last places to have the Pizza Hut buffet.
0: Oh, wow. So, you know what's interesting? I will say, I watched a documentary. The buffet, I think, is alive and well in Europe.
1: Moved overseas.
0: Moved across the pond.
1: Okay.
0: Because there are some pretty like fancy French buffets, and I would love to go because I do love the buffet. And I'm happy that at least we still retain, my last point, the breakfast buffet.
1: Oh, the breakfast buffet.
0: So
1: there it is.
0: That's what I'm just going to say.
1: There it is. The buffet lives on in Europe and at brunch.

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0: Oh, one of the best Canadians there, Alana Miles, with Love Is. Love Is! All right. So today's July 4th. And that, of course, is Independence Day for our neighbors south of the border. A little bit of stuff going on. But I have my own July 4th tradition that I think is maybe a little fitting. I introduced this to you.
1: You did.
0: In the pandemic.
1: Yes.
0: Because of a great column that was in the LA Times. One of the best things about Independence Day in Southern California is the burning palm tree.
1: The watching of the burning palm tree.
0: So you can go online on tonight and just type burning palm, fire palm. And to watch the number of palm trees that go ablaze in Southern California is truly a treat. It's like TV beyond belief.
1: They're not just spontaneously combusting. They are because...
0: Well, they're an invasive species.
1: No. The fireworks.
0: Oh, yes, because of the fireworks. So millions of fireworks get set off, and they end up lighting the palm trees on fire because they're very flammable.
1: Yes.
0: And so if you're going to do anything tonight, maybe you're saying, hey, what should I do tonight? I don't know what to do. Sit on the internet. Wait till California celebrates Independence Day.
1: And then...
0: watch those palm trees burn.
1: Also, keep it or cancel it. The fire.

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0: Tomorrow in the Martian here on Go FM. Iconic Canadian there, Brian Adams. Okay, it's time for...
1: Weird News!
0: Ooh, the production team still has it. Okay, this one really got me. Every few months, I find that the internet manages to convince itself that aliens are real. And you know we are fans of aliens here on this show. This week's evidence, a rock on Mars that appears to look like a handgun.
1: Oh, I think I've seen this.
0: Yeah, so this is the thing. So it's a photo that resurfaced. You remember Opportunity and Curiosity? We sent those rovers to Mars back in the day.
1: I'm going to nod.
0: Yes, okay. So we had two rovers up there. One of them, this was Curiosity, took a lot of pictures, and people see what appears to be maybe a weapon of the alien species. Now, if you actually look at this, I think it's a rock that just kind of appears to look like a gun.
1: Well, I was going to say, why would the alien species, not being of our species, have the same weapon?
0: Well, that's the thing that always gets me. So there's two images, one about a gun and one about a shoe that looks like a sneaker. Like, it looks like a total trainer sitting on there. And people go, oh, man.
1: Something's been there at some point.
0: Something's been there.
1: It passed the dimension and the thing.
0: Yeah, though there's this thing that happens with humans, of course. We see faces.
1: We do.
0: We see objects that are familiar to us.
1: We do.
0: And so this picture from 2014, we're talking like a decade-old picture, has resurfaced. Awkward to think about it right now. The rover's still sitting on Mars.
1: Oh, weird.
0: Just chilling out there. So these pictures have resurfaced. People said aliens might be real. Now, a lot of people are going, why would they have opposable thumbs and want to wear Nikes?

0: 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Hang tight. 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Promise.
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0: It's Mar and the Martian hanging out with you on a Saturday, and a Saturday that is just after Canada Day.
1: Just after Canada Day. I hope everybody had a good time.
0: Yeah. It was bumping in our neck of the woods.
1: It was.
0: People were out. They were celebrating.
1: The patriotism was flowing.
0: It was flowing. And we had a pretty nice, if you like them, fireworks display that we get to watch from a balcony, which is a treat.
1: Which is a great treat. And so we thought, you know what? Let's bring that in to keep it or cancel it this week.
0: Because it is controversial.
1: It is. So fireworks. Some people say they are a cultural tradition and that Canada Day and other celebrations are simply incomplete without them. You can't recreate that pop factor, and it's the world's way of saying this moment matters. However, there's some arguments on the other side. Pets hate them.
0: Mm-hmm. Mm-hmm.
1: People get injured. I love watching fireworks videos. People get hurt. And they are just quite chaotic.
0: They are. Bang, boom, bang, bang, boom, pop, pow. So we want to know what you think. This is our topic today for Keep It or Cancel It, 250-860-1015. All you got to do is text Keep It or Cancel It.
1: That's it.
0: Or you can give us more, but honestly. Yeah,
1: maybe even an emoji of the firework.
0: Yeah, that'd be great.
1: 250-860-1015.

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0: It's Tamar and the Martian hanging out with you here on GoFM on this Saturday. We are playing Keep It or Cancel It, the topic at hand, a little related to the holidays that are around right now. Fireworks.
1: Yes.
0: Should we keep them? Should we cancel them? So I dug around a little bit to learn more about the fireworks. So
1: Okay. It's
0: some old technology.
1: It is.
0: A lot of people probably know this, but the earliest firework actually started in China, and it wasn't the explosive that we know today.
1: Oh.
0: It started actually with the Chinese. They would throw bamboo stalks into the fire, and because of the hollowness, they would sort of pop out there. There was this little pop. They would trap the air inside, and they'd pop. Yeah.
1: Which
0: and
1: can so, be off-putting if you're a bit too close to it.
0: Totally. Yeah. But they used it as sort of a two-pronged approach, much like we do today, to celebrate festival, but they also used it as a way to scare evil spirits.
1: Ah, smart.
0: Yeah, that makes sense.
1: Yeah.
0: But now today, the firework, gunpowder was introduced, phosphorus and other things to make the pretty colors.
1: Yeah.
0: And now we have the modern day firework. A lot of people say, the texts have been coming in here, 250-860-1015, that's saying that you can't really have these big holidays without the firework. There's a lot of controversy. Do we still do the firework or do we drone?
1: Okay. Ah, do we drone?
0: Do we do the drone? Yes, yes.
1: All right. Do we have any texts? Anybody?
0: A few right now. Worth it for the night of magic. We did have a cancel. My dog is still shaking.
1: Oh, that's
0: from July 1st,
1: totally,
0: and I do feel bad about that. Also, people don't know how to use them safely anymore. Okay, things are heating up here.
1: 250-860-1015. You can let us know. Keep it or cancel it.
0: The humble firework.

0: fact that makes you say, don't judge me. What's my age again? What's my age again? Here's a feel-good, guilty pleasure track on Go FM.
1: Can't touch this.

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1: The politics of nations got me down. Geography and policy have run me out of town. Seems like worldly things have come between us now. But I've got the will, if there's a way.

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0: Perfect for today, July 4th. They are partying in the USA.
1: Well, and happy Independence Day to you if you happen to be a neighbor from the South.
0: And
1: out listening, we appreciate you.
0: And this slides perfectly into the topic today. Fireworks. It's keep it or cancel it. We want to know, are we keeping fireworks? Are we canceling fireworks?
1: So there's a lot of controversy around.
0: A lot of controversy around the fireworks.
1: Tradition.
0: Yes. So, of course, it started in China more than 1,000 years ago. They would throw bamboo into the fire. It would trap the air and it would explode. And then post-World War II, the Americans did pioneer the firework into what we know today as the modern marvel.
1: Big bang.
0: Yes.
1: Color,
0: they introduced the chemicals and they really made it big. Then that's why they love their fireworks in the U.S. So the texts are coming in here, sort of split today. Cancel personal fireworks, but keep public shows.
1: Okay.
0: Oh, regulate.
1: Well, yeah,
0: very Canadian. Very Canadian. Ban the cheap ones. Keep the good ones. Okay, people really want to do this. Fireworks are great unless you live next door to them going off.
1: Yeah, well, I mean, if you're, you know, hopefully if your city does celebrate, they find a place that's a little out of the way. But I mean, and it's a 10-minute display.
0: It's usually, fireworks cost on average, true fact, $1,000 to $2,500 per minute.
1: Yeah, it's
0: per
1: very
0: minute.
1: Expensive.
0: It's very expensive. So, you know, do the math to see that. But we want to know, we got a little bit more on this. Are we keeping or canceling fireworks? 250-860-1015.

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0: Lone Star on Go FM. I feel like if you saw them in concert, and this is just full conjecture, they would have fireworks.
1: I would hope that Lone Star would have some fireworks.
0: Just feels like a firework kind of concert. Hey, it's Samara and the Martian. We're hanging out with you on 4th of July. So happy Independence Day if you happen to be a neighbor from the South. And because of that, and because Canada Day just passed, we have been keeping it or canceling it fireworks.
1: Yes, the fireworks.

0: personal fireworks. I've seen
1: dangerous,
0: seen very close.
1: Oh,
0: calls.
1: I've seen. Well, we had friends who got hit by fireworks.
0: Yes. So, if tread with caution, but it seems that the text, the audience, you're pretty mixed on this.
1: Yeah, you're mixed on
0: but,
1: this one.
0: Drone shots can be really good. Maybe we mix them together first. Oh, that'd be terrible.
1: Drones flying out of the sky.

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3: 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Yeah.

0: It's Mara and the Martian. We've been hanging out with you on this beautiful, wonderful Saturday. But it's time to say goodbye.
1: Time to go. We had a wonderful time. We drew on the firework conversation.
0: Yes.
1: Maybe some drones, maybe some fireworks. We learned that gossip is good for you. So tomorrow, or sorry, Monday, when you go into the office, if you're gossiping and somebody turns an eye to you, say, hey, I'm staving off dementia.
0: Yeah, that's right. This is good for my health.
1: This is good for your health. And you know what else is good for your health? Listen to Samara and the Martian on Sundays.
0: Here you go. We're going to be back tomorrow doing it all over again. So join us and we'll have a good time. Other than that, enjoy the rest of your day. We'll talk to you later.
1: See ya. Bye.

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1: It didn't take long. Protests already planned of a new oil pipeline that would run from Alberta through southern BC to the Vancouver area. First Nations and environmental groups are opposed to the route, which would run alongside the existing TMX pipeline. They plan to take that opposition to the streets if it in fact moves ahead. The Sierra Club says Thursday's announcements were wins in many ways, but in a statement also says there is still a big concern and still a place for BC residents to make their voices heard to make sure that we do not build a new pipeline. There is an out-of-control wildfire burning near Boston Bar in BC. It's along Chomix Road near New Brunswick Creek, 14 hectares in size. An evacuation alert has been issued for the area. BC Wildfire Service says the fire is human-caused. Albertans are being warned to prepare for more smoky skies this summer, something which experts suggest have physical and mental health impacts. In fact, they say there is no safe level of exposure. A haze that had settled into the Calgary area earlier in the week, thanks to wildfires in Saskatchewan and Manitoba, have lifted for now, but it's not likely to last. In the meantime, southern BC is experiencing drought conditions and a very significant forest fire risk. Two people were injured in a small plane crash in the High River area around 65 kilometers south of Calgary. Happened Friday as the aircraft was making an emergency landing. A man in his 70s and another man in the plane were taken to hospital. It's not clear where the plane originated or whether it was originally headed for the Foothills Airport. The Transportation Safety Board is investigating. Independent MLA Amelia Boultby, previously a member of the BC Conservative Party, has crossed the floor to join the David Eby NDP. The Penticton-Summerlin member left the Conservatives a year after being elected, concerned about the party's direction. Then she sat as an independent. With no plans to return to the Conservatives, she says their new leader, Carrie Lynn Findlay, will polarize the province. U.S. President Donald Trump is promising a really long speech at Washington, D.C.'s National Mall tonight, part of 4th of July celebrations, despite the extreme heat, to, in his words, show that I can do anything. As it is, a number of 4th of July events from D.C. to Philadelphia have been canceled over the heat, and Trump's speech itself may be impacted by potential thunderstorms tonight. North of the border, meantime, Royal Canadian Air Force and U.S. Air Force jets appear together in the sky over Ottawa tonight, marking the 4th of July. And back home in Cowtown, lots to do during a second day of the Calgary Stampede. Everything including midway rides and chuckwagon races and, pancake breakfasts. From the Vista National News Desk, I'm John Crawford.
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1: It didn't take long. Protests already planned of a new oil pipeline that would run from Alberta through southern BC to the Vancouver area. First Nations and environmental groups are opposed to the route, which would run alongside the existing TMX pipeline. They plan to take that opposition to the streets if it in fact moves ahead. The Sierra Club says Thursday's announcements were wins in many ways, but in a statement also says there is still a big concern and still a place for BC residents to make their voices heard to make sure that we do not build a new pipeline. There is an out-of-control wildfire burning near Boston Bar in BC. It's along Chomix Road near New Brunswick Creek, 14 hectares in size. An evacuation alert has been issued for the area. BC Wildfire Service says the fire is human-caused. Albertans are being warned to prepare for more smoky skies this summer, something which experts suggest have physical and mental health impacts. In fact, they say there is no safe level of exposure. A haze that had settled into the Calgary area earlier in the week, thanks to wildfires in Saskatchewan and Manitoba, have lifted for now, but it's not likely to last. In the meantime, southern BC is experiencing drought conditions and a very significant forest fire risk. Two people were injured in a small plane crash in the High River area around 65 kilometers south of Calgary. Happened Friday as the aircraft was making an emergency landing. A man in his 70s and another man in the plane were taken to hospital. It's not clear where the plane originated or whether it was originally headed for the Foothills Airport. The Transportation Safety Board is investigating. Independent MLA Amelia Boultby, previously a member of the BC Conservative Party, has crossed the floor to join the David Eby NDP. The Penticton-Summerlin member left the Conservatives a year after being elected, concerned about the party's direction. Then she sat as an independent. With no plans to return to the Conservatives, she says their new leader, Carrie Lynn Findlay, will polarize the province. U.S. President Donald Trump is promising a really long speech at Washington, D.C.'s National Mall tonight, part of 4th of July celebrations, despite the extreme heat, to, in his words, show that I can do anything. As it is, a number of 4th of July events from D.C. to Philadelphia have been canceled over the heat, and Trump's speech itself may be impacted by potential thunderstorms tonight. North of the border, meantime, Royal Canadian Air Force and U.S. Air Force jets appear together in the sky over Ottawa tonight, marking the 4th of July. And back home in Cowtown, lots to do during a second day of the Calgary Stampede, everything including midway rides and chuckwagon races, and, pancake breakfasts. From the Vista National News Desk, I'm John Crawford.
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